0: won't you hear me now? Runner, won't you hear me now? Hey, hey, hey.
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0: solo bella musica. 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

0: 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I want you to get together. Put your hands together one time. I want you to get together. I want you to get together.
1: Capital by Night. Radio Capital di notte.